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Silver 12 Hotel for Silver Falls Ambulance, on the number 54 Franklin Street. Can be for an 80-year-old female bleeding from the leg. 54 Franklin Street, 80-year-old female bleeding from the leg. Retone time, 202.

They fell into the secondary tunnel for Sherman Hall. Murphy responded to 5 for Franklin Street, 80-year-old female from the leg. 5-4 Franklin Street, 80-year-old female bleeding from the leg. 2034.

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2: Yeah, we call on to the recon for Corrine Ambulance First Northbound, mutually to Shelburne Falls, number 54 Franklin Street, 80-year-old female bleeding from the leg. Mutually to Shelburne Falls, 54, 54 Franklin Street, 80-year-old female bleeding from the leg. Recon time is 2038.
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0: Shelburne Patrol, I'm on the second retone for calling ambulance personnel. Respond mutually to Shelburne Falls, number 54 Franklin Street. 80-year-old female bleeding from the leg. Med 16 is off at the station. And mutual aid, Shelburne Falls, 54 Franklin Street, 80-year-old female bleeding from the leg. Second retone, 2040. Roll the car in, Med 16.
1: Pardon, Tony.
0: Control the chlorine, Med 16.
1: Chlorine ambulance is on.
0: You want me to move on, or are you all set?
1: Yes. If you want to put out a fire, Tom,

On mutual aid, the Sherman Falls 5-4 Franklin, 80-year-old male, bleeding from the left. Can mutual aid the Shelmer Falls 5-4 Frank 3-year-old female bleeding from the leg 042.

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3: Seconds away, just have to go around the train.
2: Just be advised, no response from Colerain or Shelburne. I did talk to Karen. She called back. The neighbors are there. We're trying Charlemont now.
3: Fantastic.
0: That's a Charlemont ambulance. Respond mutual aid, Shelburne Falls, 54 Franklin Street. 80-year-old female bleeding from the leg. 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Charlemont, Matt 11. Mutual aid, Shelburne Falls, 54 Franklin Street, 80-year-old female bleeding from the leg.
4: That's 54, what street?
0: 54 Franklin Street, 54 Franklin.
4: I'll report to the scene.
0: Charlemont, Matt 11 to the scene, 2044.

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2: It's going to be Charlie Mont. Med 11 is going to head right to the scene. Med 1's going to be ambulance.
3: Okay, patients have advice.
2: Thank you, sir. Charlie Mont Med 1 from Charlie Mont Med 3.
0: Go ahead, Med 3.

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0: 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On the air, waiting at 3 at 2054.

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1: 397.
0: Sir, if you could just take a look at the call that I have you on, the ACO is going to be transporting the dog to the shelter in case you get any calls about it.
1: Oh, okay, thank you.

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1: Go ahead, sir.
0: Okay, received it. Is the ACO coming out tonight?
1: Yeah, she has the dog now. She's heading, bringing it back to the shelter.
0: Oh, okay, I got it. Thanks, received.

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1: Control 930 says walk. Thank you, sir.
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0: Dispatch 15, you should be advised, I'm getting a lot of calls about this. Seems like there's several cars pulled over in that area on 63. Sounds like a dog might have been hit. Go ahead, 13.
1: Operator of Vehicle 1, Fidelity Massol and Sierra 917-1690. 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
0: Copy. That's ready for showing an active license, negative 14. Vehicle's active as well.
1: Okay, we see Vehicle 2 should also be owner of Massol and Sierra 519-1873.
0: Affirmative, active, negative.
1: Thank
2: you. 15 to dispatch, I'll be code 4. There's probably 30 vehicles pulled over here. If I could get some assistance out here with some traffic.
0: Very easy.
3: I've got it.

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1: What?
0: You can show me code 5. They're going to exchange information, but there has to be no damage to either car at this time.
1: Crazy.

0: So are you able to head towards Montague 63 just for the 4763 North Leverett Road intersection? Appears the dog's been hit. There are several cars in the area since the dog is still in the road. If you can kind of assist with traffic.
1: Paper. Is Montague's on a...
0: They are.

0: 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I have it in the back of my car now. I was limping. Doesn't look to be any major injuries. I got the traffic squared away now, so I'll just be heading back.
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4: Montague, you going to be outside with Leverett?
0: Yes, ma'am. Thank you.
4: Thank you. Control 21-2.
5: 21-2.
6: 5-15.
4: So you can disregard Montague's got the dog and they were able to take care of the traffic.
5: Breach.
6: Can I take it to the shelter or does he need to go to the hospital?
0: I'm going to bring it back to the PD and see what condition the dog's in. I was able to, she walked back to my car, but I'll do a little bit better of a look and we'll see where she needs to go from there.

0: Dispatch 15, do you want me to open up the west side so we can come into the Sally Port?
1: You can hold on for a minute. I'll let you know.

0: Can you reach out to the South Deerfield Animal Hospital and see if we can drop this dog off for an evaluation? Unknown if it was struck by a vehicle. We don't leave it in a shelter like that. Nothing apparent.
1: Appreciate it.
0: The dog is limping heavily.

0: 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They said that you can bring the dog there. They have somebody there 24/7, so you can bring the dog, and they will treat it, and either somebody can bring it back, or it will stay there for the night, and we'll have to come and get it a later date.
1: Receive. 2515 will be in room with that dog.

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0: You respond out to 68 Wendell Depot Road in Wendell. RP that resides there was driving on Wendell Depot Road. There was a vehicle behind her following her. Kept turning the lights on and off. And she pulled into her driveway. A vehicle parked in front of her house and turned the lights off.
1: Reaching.

0: Control the 21-2.
1: 21-2.
0: She was able to give me a plate of two Papa Romeo 245, which comes back to a 2012 Toyota Camry color gray to a Sean Innes. I believe he's going to be out of alcohol.
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0: 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See, she's Yara.
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0: 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I'll give a call over to FLP.
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0: 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AMR has a pager refusal.
1: Proceed to 2335.

0: Caller reporting 5 and 10 northbound, caller stated area of the dinosaur place, but it looks like the initial call came in area of a treehouse where the Yankee Candle, a silver SUV, was swerving erratically. They pulled over, possibly in the area of treehouse where the Yankee Candle there. Unknown if they're having a medical emergency. The caller continuing northbound.
1: 11 receiving.
2: 10-10 receives. Are they still on the side of the road now, or?
0: Unknown. The caller continued northbound. By my guess, looking at the map, the vehicle possibly pulled over in the area of Treehouse, sort of Yankee Candle out on 41 Greenfield Road, the industrial building.

0: Both the caller and the car were heading northbound at the time of the call. The vehicle had since pulled over. Caller stayed in some type of venue. Looking at the map, it was either Treehouse or the Yankee Candle Industrial Building at 141 Greenfield Road.
1: Received. Nothing showing in the Treehouse area, just past the dinosaur place, but we're going to continue north.
0: Received.

0: 354, can you start making your way over to the North 116 flats? Took a report of a possible disturbance. The RP could hear a lot of yelling. It sounded like it was penetrating in the area of apartment 3301 near the pool clubhouse area.
1: Is she?

Attention chlorine fire personnel, respond mutually to Wilmington with your engine to number 76, that's 76 landing lane for the second alarm structure fire. Again, respond mutually to Wilmington 76 landing lane for the second alarm structure fire. 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

0: 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Respond mutual aid with an engine to Wilmington to number 76. That's 76 landing lane for the second alarm structure fire. Again, respond mutual aid to Wilmington with an engine to number 76 landing lane for the second alarm structure fire. Control standby retone at 0022.
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0: Your RB only reported a verbal disturbance. We didn't witness any physical fighting. Is that correct?
1: I'm happy to advise that you can hear it in the building, and it was echoing through the building as well.

0: I spoke to two witnesses and a 13-year-old who's one of the children. The two adult parents left suddenly. They were having a loud argument and are apparently in the process of, so I'll take the cat. Everybody's fine, and it was a verbal argument. That's over. I'll update the cat myself.
1: Everything's

0: 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Copy.
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0: Yes, sir. 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

0: Attention, Turner calls ambulance. Turner calls ambulance. Respond number 19 Canal Street, apartment 210, for a 70-year-old male, shortness of breath, fell down, dizzy. AMR is responding. Again, respond number 19 Canal Street, apartment 210, 70-year-old male, shortness of breath, fell down. Control standby with your first tone, 229.
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2: I did just South County Ambulance Personnel. South County Ambulance Personnel respond to 433, that's 433 River Road, for a 78-year-old female, previously passed out, same as now conscious, and has had two seizures. Again, respond to 433 River Road for a 78-year-old female seizure. Control standing by at 241.
0: Sending an ambulance to 433 River Road for a 78-year-old female, previously passed out, possible multiple seizures. She is now awake and breathing.
1: Time to see. Whatever, see. Clear to stop. You can show me a route.
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1: 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Have you responding at 0244?

Attention Deerfield Fire personnel. 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Possible seizure. 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

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Again, 433 River Road for a 78-year-old female that is seizing. 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
1: Where is it?
2: Attention, Turner's Fire Medic Response, Turner's Fire Medic Response. Respond, primary number 11, that's 11 Coolidge Ave, for a 61-year-old male, abdominal pain, post-kidney stone ablation. 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Control standby at 316.

0: Tavern Patrol from Turner's Falls A2.
1: Controls on Turner's Falls A2.
0: A2 is responding, Coolidge F for the medical. Can you give me the number again?
1: Receive Turner's Falls A2, you're responding to number 11, Coolidge F at 317.

0: 354, can you start making your way to the area of the Cliffside Apartments on the opposite side of the road? I have a male party on the line with my partner. 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He's just looking to speak with an officer.
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0: He's indicating bop is still firm. 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So, okay.
1: Arisi, they're currently tied up on another couple. I will get you, Amherst.
0: Copy. 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
0: 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Amherst A3 is on the way.
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1: Control one, go ahead, Franklin.
0: Office Franklin.
1: Okay, Office Franklin, 0426.

0: 6 as such. I made contact with the homeowner of number 2, Griswold. He's got like 5 dogs. He said when he let them out, he just forgot to bring one in. He brought it in, I'll be quick.
1: Racist.

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0: 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Again, respond 200 Warfield Road, the Hinata Retreat Cabins, for a 40-year-old male, possible seizure, semi-responsive. 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
0: 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Stronghold Mid 11 is responding as well. He gave a 20-minute ETA.

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0: On the air, waiting minute 2. Can I get the address again, please?
1: Received here on the air, waiting minute 2 at 0607. It's going to be the 200 Wharf Road. It's the Hinata restaurant and bar.
0: Thank you.

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0: 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Just want to confirm you said it was the restaurant, not one of the cabins.
1: Receive Toronto Long Ambulance, you're on the air, waiting med 3 at 608. Is that the cabins at the retreat?
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1: Stand by.
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1: Go ahead, Med 11.
0: I was also responding. I don't know if you need me.
1: We should be all set. 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
0: Okay, I'll stand down.
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Bravo Alpha 530062. It's BA 53062 on a Connecticut tag.

0: 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The plate is canceled on a 2021 Toyota Tundra Crew Max SR5 color white to the Toyota Lease Trust out of Chandler, Arizona.
1: Received. 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
0: Controls responding.
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1: Go to 10, 11, block 5.
0: Agatha Tow is going to be northbound, just past Treehouse on 5 and 10, Forcement Tow.
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0: 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A2?
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1: Just gonna have that vehicle. 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

0: 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Respond to Thomas Aquinas College. Gould Hall for the fire alarm activation. That's Gould Hall at Thomas Aquinas College. First floor west fire alarm. It's 858. 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

0: 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We might be in and out of cell range for the radios. We'll be all set for status. There's two of us on the stops.
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1: Receive, Charlemont ambulance is en route. You're going to need more than two people?
0: No, that'll be fine. Thank you.
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0: He did, yes.
1: Okay, I'm fine. They can close that, thank you.
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0: Three, two.

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1: Charleston Chow, my name is.
0: Can I have the site number again, please?
1: Site number 46.

0: 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About 75, I think.
1: Where's it?

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0: Man, we have a traffic stop coming in. 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

0: 533 dispatch.
1: What?
0: 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Can you put me on the board, please?
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0: 336.

0: Ann Wagner, 75 South Street, lot number 8, states that Paul Parda is at lot number 6 mowing the lawn, and he was advised by the attorney to refrain from providing services to the area and should not be there. Full trespass orders have been issued.
1: Received. I will head over there.

0: Just be advised, it looks like the same woman called on Thursday and 4-3 advised her that it is not a police issue and that both parties agreed to leave each other alone. So I'm not sure what's changed.
1: Breezy, thank you for that.

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0: Responding, can I get the nature of the call?
1: It's going to be a 64-year-old male, difficulty breathing, and low oxygen. Control the Colerain ambulance.
0: Go ahead.
1: Confirming you received difficulty breathing, low oxygen.
0: Yes. Thank you.

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1: Good.
0: You show me on Floyd Avenue.
1: Where is it?

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1: 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Go ahead, Harry. On scene. 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
2: 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Dispatch 21.
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0: Could you start FD? The female party is complaining of some medical issues and would like to go to the hospital.
1: Received.

Attention, Turner's Falls Ambulance personnel. Turner's Falls Ambulance. 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
0: 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Somebody burned his tent down last night, and he just discovered it this morning, but he'd like to have an officer walk in with him. Are, is any of you familiar with the situation between him and Kyle Sadowski?
1: I am vaguely familiar.
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1: Appreciate it. I'm about a minute out.
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0: If they take McCall Road into the yard, they'll see a cruiser. And there's a dirt path on the left. The truck's not going to make it down there, but the chief's personal truck will. And from where my partner's vehicle is, they can walk, and we'll meet them and bring them down to the site.
1: Where is he?

Deerfield Fire personnel. Deerfield Fire personnel. Respond to the bike trail. You're going to go to McCollin's farm yard, the rail yard. You'll see the cruiser in the rail yard and take the dirt path to the left. Assess the situation of a recent fire. There is no active fire. PD on scene requesting investigation by the fire department. 1339.

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0: Route 10 between Purple Meadow and Martindale, there's two geese with their babies on the side of the road, creating a traffic hazard for people driving who keep slamming on their brakes.
1: Two copies from about 5 minutes out.
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0: I haven't heard from anybody else from the fire department. Are you all set with the phone call to the chief, or did you want to tell him?
1: I'll be all set. You can stand down from there. I'm on the phone with chief now.
0: Receive.

0: I assigned you to a call. If you can just give Tim a call back with Smith Kelleher Funeral. In approximately 30 minutes, they have a funeral procession leaving the Little Mohawk area and attempting to turn onto Route 2 eastbound. And they're just looking for you to stand by for some lights.
1: Received. I'll take care of it.

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0: It's off tonight, dude.
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0: Yeah.
1: President at 48 Franklin Street, both on reporting, he's heard several shots fired over the past hour from the Franklin Street, Ashfield Street area.
2: Three scenes. I'll head over that way after I get done with this Route 2 detail.

0: 2, 3, 2, 4.
1: A report of a juvenile setting off fireworks along the railroad tracks by the Route 10 overpass.
0: Received.

Attention Asheville Fire, attention Asheville Fire. Respond to 431 Asheville Mountain Road for a 250-gallon propane tank that is leaking. Once again, respond to 431 Asheville Mountain Road for a propane tank that is leaking. Control center at 1438.

0: This is Shelburne Control. I'm with a Retone for Asheville Fire. Respond to number 431 Asheville Mountain Road for a propane tank that's leaking. Pin response to number 431 Asheville Mountain Road for a propane tank that is leaking. Control standby at 1441 on Retone.
1: 2022. Go again. I go here underneath. Are they up top or no?
2: No, I don't see anything.

0: This is Shelburne Film with a second retail for Asheville Fire. Respond to number 431 Asheville Mountain Road for a propane tank that's leaking. Command respond to 431 Asheville Mountain Road for a propane tank that's leaking. Coast nearby at 1443.
1: 384, I got him here. Sorry.

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1: Control gun. 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Nashville Venture, when you're responding, 1449. Homeowner advises he's already contacted George Propane. Should be his 200-gallon tank that's leaking.
0: Receive, thank you.

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0: 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I believe it's going to be in the Ashfield Street area.
1: 48 Franklin, receive. Thank you.

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0: I'll be 17 taking.
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2: 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Who are in the ambulance?
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0: So I have to let you know. So I have to use 4-8. 4-8 tank is overfill. George 4-8.
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0: You respond to State Road area, the 58.2 mile marker for a tree down in the westbound lane.
1: Receive 11 one's already in right there.

0: Five one, Shuttle Control.
1: Control it, huh?
0: Yeah, I'm out with that tree. State been notified. Yeah, it's gonna be blocking the entire breakdown lane.
1: Just a chainsaw, or are they gonna need a loader as well?
0: Yeah, if they just cut the top of it off, we should be able to get it out of the roadway. So just a chainsaw.
1: Appreciate it.

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1: Control is on ACO2.
0: Skunk's been hunkered down under the shed. We're going to let nature take its course. All the families are aware of its presence, and we'll avoid it.
1: Received.

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1: Hey, Steve, isn't it? Control, South County 1.
0: South County Ambulance 1.
1: First one.
0: Running at 1720. He's also complaining of leg pain and states his legs are turning brown.
1: Appreciate it.

0: 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Can you let the patient know that we've made contact with his daughter? She's going to be going over to Stop and Shop and trying to find his wife.
1: Yes.
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1: Thank you.
0: 15 dispatch.
1: Go ahead.
0: Same traffic for myself and 13.
1: 38.

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1: Go ahead.
0: Pull me back on the traffic enforcement. I'll be in the area of 366, though.
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0: 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She's saying everything's okay for the night. She just had some concerns. She wanted to run by us. Both of yours will be five. I'll send them with more info.
1: Perfect.

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0: Three, Denver, go from Oakland. Be clear.
1: Thank you.

0: Fire Department will be holding an open house event tonight in Melbourne Bonfire around sunset if you get any reports of similar.
1: All right, Steve, if you could just keep your eyes out for a screen that tells us on the area. Resident at 3 Palmer left, and we're going to cut off for a while. She's in the area.
0: Appreciate it.

0: And Travis.
1: MSB units interviewed Gates, photographed the scene. They have cleared, and I will be clear as well.
0: Received.

Contreras Falls Ambulance. Contreras Falls Ambulance, respond to number 79 K Street. It's going to be for a 72-year-old male who's fallen. AMR is not available. 79 K Street, 72-year-old male who's fallen. 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
1: 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Garage, which is technically is on the corner of K and 9th Street, so he's on the 9th Street side in the garage.
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0: I'm going to be the one to go up and pick Mr. Tuttle up. Do you have a phone number for him?
1: Affirmative, it's on the text. Did you not receive it?

0: Russell, told me what it was. Is there any way that you could contact him and tell him to meet me at that, and I'll transport him from there?
1: Please do tell him to give him a call and tell him to meet you at the bike path.
0: Thank you, Louis.

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0: I get a voicemail. I left a message. I just sent a text letting him know to meet you at the bypass.
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0: 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Once again, paramedic intercept to Greenfield, 4 Armory Street, 58-year-old female with chest pain, 1835.
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0: South County Ambulance 1, you're responding at 1835.
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2: I just spoke with Gates, said it's going to take him a while to get to the bike path, and I told him that's where you're going to meet him.
3: Thank you.

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1: Okay.
0: My mistake on that, you're going to be primary, not intercepting.
1: Thank you, sir.

0: pickup truck, Greenfield Road, right at Cheslick's. Broken down. I spoke to the owner. He's got his own repair coming, just in case. Let you know, just in case someone calls.
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0: Motor vehicle stop, 3rd Street by Canal. It's going to be a pickup truck towing a trailer. I can't see the plate on the truck, but the trailer plate is Charlie 88472, C88472.
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0: 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It's going to be owner op, and I have the info.
1: Thank you.

0: Respond over to 452 Wendell Depot Road. Speak to Sherry. Motor vehicle complaint. Her neighbors have motorcycles that are peeling out, and she's tired of the noise, and she would like to know her options.
1: Received. It's going to be the neighbors at 1.
0: I believe so.

On the Greenfield Road Elm Street intersection by Cumberland Farms, you got a two-car motor vehicle crash. All subjects are out of the vehicle walking around. No reported injuries. Either hit a pole or a guardrail. We're not sure.

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1: 하세요.
0: 승인아, 1849.
2: 10-16 to 10-22.
3: 13 dispatch. You continue to the accident. I'm going to clear here and just come down and make sure you're all set for traffic. And then if it's all set, I can come back. He's not making any effort to get up here.
4: 22
3: received. 10-16 control. I'm gonna respond with the accident for the accident with 10-22. If the Satella calls back, tell him I'll be there as soon as I can.
4: 36.
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0: 10/22 and 16. Go ahead, sir. Yeah, you want to step it up. We got a vehicle in the middle of the road and possible PI.
1: Great, Steve. Come to the side. Control, you start as an ambulance, please.
2: Yes, sir. He's going to be police.

0: Attention, sounds like you feel fired.
1: That's 22 to control.
2: And 22.
0: Of green 309, repeat car motor vehicle crash with PI. Once again, respond to the intersection of Greenfield Road and Elm Street for a two-car motor vehicle crash. Control center at 183.
1: Can you start me two tow trucks? Scratch that. Can you start me one tow truck? We already got one on scene. For it.
0: Control at 1022.
1: 1022.
0: What do you have for a vehicle for the other vehicle that needs a tow?
1: It's going to be a gray Honda CRV.
0: 36.
1: Call Leslie when you need it.
0: Alright.
1: It's going to be 6 Charlie Yankee Kilo 17. I got a CR number with that too.
0: Go ahead.
1: It's going to be Mass Sierra, absent 12633.
0: How many parties are possibly injured?
1: That was a false report. There's going to be no PI for either vehicle.
0: You want to cancel the ambulance? I did serve there as well.
1: Yeah, you can cancel them. There's going to be no PI. One of the bystanders just told me that someone was vehicle, but they are no longer. They're not hurt or anything.
0: Do you still want fire en route for fluids?
1: Yes, please. There is fluid on the road with one of the vehicles.
0: Please, we'll continue fire.
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0: South Deerfield.
3: I'll be en route to the scene.
0: Please, South Deerfield, on your route to the scene, 1855.

0: 22 to control.
1: And 22.
0: One of the Burns tow trucks will already be here to take the other vehicle away. I have the matter vehicle information when you're ready. Burns will only be taking one of the vehicles. I still need a tow for the other vehicle.
1: Okay. We're going to try Cooks and go ahead with the plate.
0: It's going to be 218 Juliet Tango 7. I have a series CR number with that as well.
1: Go ahead.
0: It's going to be Sierra Alpha 4090694. That's Mass.
1: Okay, and this will be the one that Cook is taking?
0: No, that'll be the one that Burns is taking right now.
1: Appreciate it.

0: Пришел к вам ваш колонн.
1: South here for the X-1 be on the scene. 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
0: X-1, you're on the scene. 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

0: What's up, Daniela?
1: So, can you?
0: Frank, Franklin one to Frank.
1: Did you, South County, when you turn someone in the Franklin 185 then?

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0: Operator is going to be Mass Olin Sierra Alpha 238-1836. I have the info. And if you could just update her to 64 Couch Road in Leiden.
1: Thank you.
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3: Can you contact Mass DOT and let them know that they lost an extensive section of guardrail at the intersection of Elm and Greenfield? 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
2: Received.
0: Control, South County 1.
1: South County 1. Officer Franklin, 1903.
0: 302 control.
1: Still on 302.
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0: Control, 1016, is this in the northbound or southbound lane?
1: Northbound lane, right in front of Cumberland Farms.
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0: Twenty-two and fire are going to stand by until we get this lateral off the guardrail. I'll be returning to pick up Mr. Tuttle.
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0: 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I'll be out.
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0: This is Chevron Trong, the Newtown EMTs, first responders. 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
1: 922.
0: Folks will have that vehicle. All units will be clear. Can you assign an accident number to that if you haven't already?
1: Received.

0: Shelby Control, New Salem, next one.
1: New Salem, next one.
0: Orange Ambulance transporting one at the hospital. I'll be clear.
1: Clear 1934.

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0: Attention turn to 12 ambulance, attention turn to 12 ambulance, 10 Steve. Female who is on in her kitchen, unable, AMR is also responding. Can respond to 10 Stephen Street for a 91-year-old female who is on kitchen, unable to get.
1: Yeah.
0: Arizona.

0: control, clearance 12A2.
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0: Control spawning, 10 Steven.
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